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0: 105.3.
2: 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We're going to dance. We're going to dance. And

0: sur scène, ça c'est bien certain. Un gros merci de choisir Viva, voici Dean Lewis.
1: 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You look away from me and I see there's something you're trying to hide and I...

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This little chico on fire, he no lie. Well, y'all slipper, he's running the game. Now, Big Bang Boogie, get that kitty little noogie in a nice, nice little shave. I gave Susie a little pat up on the booty and she turned around and said, walk this way. I was born.